0: And this is a song that depicts the feeling down south where we come from, down Texas way. And he calls this one Brazos River Breakdown.
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truth, so let's talk about it. You know the truth, so let's talk about it. You sound confused, so let's talk about it. So what you wanna?

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No hesitation if Wanjiru does hosting. Take care of you. You're deep part of our future, Wanjiru and Tango Basement. Big time stamina, eclectic fitness. Keep raving massive. Peace.

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Take me to space, take me to Venus. 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
1: DJs are
0: stupid.
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1: DJs.
0: You gotta be out of your fucking mind.
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0: fucking
1: DJs are
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1: DJs.
0: You gotta be out of your fucking mind.

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Are you ready? Are you ready? Are you ready for this?

0: 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Refuse to lose. Here's your ticket. Here's the drama, get whipped.
1: Here's the drama, get whipped. Here's the drama.

until you can give your heart to Jesus. But your ass belongs to the car.

not some fashion statement or hype. Terror music is not about who is the hardest or the fastest.